I am suffering my resistance at your insistence. My skin hot and pointless. I want nothing new and I want nothing bound. 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

our shivering flesh in our bone frozen. 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

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Everything talks to you. The noise is deafening. Slow down, sit down, breathe. You have to switch off.

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Select the things, yeah. I mean London to Berlin. Flow, flow. Show them what's good, my youth.

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And we lost another car right in front of the corner shop.

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You will not care to admit that the time has come to call it a day. 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

Prije nego idemo na našu glavnu novost o brekima, They Might Be Giants i Why Does the Sun Shine?

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The heat and life from the sun are caused by the nuclear reaction between hydrogen, carbon, nitrogen,

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1: Apparently, there's a whole world out there somewhere.
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1: I just don't see it.
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0: passengers for the Boeing 727 of Cruzeiro from Rio de Janeiro to Sao Paulo.
1: I'm gonna take this airplane and we are gonna fly right into the sun, man.

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I am the human scientific process over and over and over again.

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And everything that was not natural